0: Just your reminder out there that everything is energy, and abracadabra literally is that reminder to you, because we always need reminders. We'll be back next week with a brand new episode. Until then, keep the energy high and the music loud, but not too loud. I'll see you next week.
1: Esto fue Abracadabra Radio con Blondish. 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Total Music.
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1: Live from Tomorrowland 2026. Freedom Stage back to back with Kassian. That was a lot of fun. The entire set was streamed live on YouTube, so you can check it out there. For now, enjoy the last few minutes and see you next week. Take care. Bye-bye.

doesn't go away, but just seems to get better and better. Magic House there, released today. That's Dino Lenny, and it's his Jack in Loft extended mix. It's John Digweed. Welcome to the show. Hope you're well. Hope you had a good week. Before we get into the show, I just want to say how sad I was to hear the news that Nico Sturgeon sadly passed away. He was only on the guest mix on the 17th of July, along with David Mayer, creating a fantastic mix for everyone. So my thoughts are with his friends and family at this time, and just such sad news. Reading all the comments online, you can definitely see that Nico made a massive impact on so many people around the world with his DJing, his music, and everything else he brought us here. Keeping the music going now, this is OMRL, this is Zanarius.

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1: Next up, something forthcoming on Bedrock in a few weeks. Chalou Garcia, this is Die on Fire. Been playing this out, getting some fantastic reactions to it. Quite different for the Bedrock label, but this is what I love about it. It's just got such an instant groove to it. So hope you guys like it as much as I do.

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1: Estás escuchando

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this is what you did to me. Do you blame me if I was a freak? I can't help the way that I think. Got trained in the brain with recurring refrain. Yeah, this is what you did to me. This is what you did to me. This is what you did to me. Over and over and over and over. And this is what you did to me. Would you blame me if I was a freak? Come prepared for what you seek. Because it is not for the weak. Yeah, this is what you did to me.

world is a musical phenomenon. Good music never refers to anything except the music itself. You don't ask Mr. Bach, Mr. Ravi Shankar, what do you mean by this music? What is it intended to express? Listen. That's the meaning. Giraffes are giraffing, trees are treeing, stars are starring, clouds are clouding, rain is raining. 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

0: 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Menos palabras.
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